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The NBA playoffs are underway, and now you can trade every game on Kalshi. You can also trade on who wins each series, the conference finals, and the championship. San Antonio is currently trading at 19% to win it all, meaning a $100 trade pays out over $500 if they take the title. 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

0: The NBA playoffs are underway, and now you can trade every game on Kalshi. You can also trade on who wins each series, the conference finals, and the championship. San Antonio is currently trading at 19% to win it all, meaning a $100 trade pays out over $500 if they take the title. 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
0: Yes.
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4: today morning acting on a tip from good well wishers from the community they informed us that there are people who are really terrorizing them so we've been monitoring and trailing these criminals for a while until today in the morning we came across the three thugs on a motorbike and we managed to lay an ambush so when they entered the ambush we really engaged them the three of them were gunned and one is on the run in the process one of my officers was slightly injured on the foot and taken to Tenwek Hospital but is in fair condition. Lucky enough, I'm urging the community of Lolgorian, it was a luck day for us and has been a breakthrough for the police officers within the community.
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5: extra levies and additional fees constitute an unlawful barrier to education and access. Basic education in Kenya, as you know, is free and compulsory. Boarding fees may be levied only in line with the circulars issued by the Ministry of Education unless otherwise authorized by that same ministry. And that authorization, as you well know, must be in writing. Therefore, let us all work together to promote access and equity in our education system by abiding by the requirements of the law and our policies.
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2: The NBA playoffs are underway, and now you can trade every game on Kaushi. 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On Kaushi, you're trading against other people in a live market. 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For a limited time, download the Kaushi app and use code PASS to get $10 when you trade $10. K-A-L-S-H-I. 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
0: Tankop. 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
1: yes.

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You can also trade on who wins each series, the conference finals, and the championship. 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

The NBA playoffs are underway, and now you can trade every game on Kalshi. You can also trade on who wins each series, the conference finals, and the championship. San Antonio is currently trading at 19% to win it all, meaning a $100 trade pays out over $500 if they take the title. On Kalshi, you're trading against other people in a live market. No house, no odds makers. 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Kalshi. Trade on anything.

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1: 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MyNFM, hello? Yes, Mayan.
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1: 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How are you?
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0: Wow, was incredible. On the look at Tokola, Nigel Sina Helveta, and we stay you at your Helveta Grand Bibilia. Navinda Winaka Bibilia, it was single now. 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
1: Oh, yeah, I'm going to get another fish.
0: Ati?
1: Oh, long in a year, I'm never a fish.
0: Caribus and a long in a jig.
1: Eh, I live on the Sarana and Novama.
0: Eh, eh?
1: I'm going to fall in.
0: Dion, you?
1: I'm going to say, I'm going to
0: say,
1: I'm going to
0: say, I'm going to say, I'm going to say, I'm going to say, I'm going to say, I'm going to say,
3: Hello,
0: karibu sana.
3: Hello, mwye.
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6: 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All right, my in a family.
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6: 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Yes. Yes. Yes. Yes. Yes. Yes. Yes. Yes. Yes. Yes. Yes. Yes. Yes. Yes. Yes. Yes. Yes. Yes. Yes. Yes. Yes. Yes. Yes. Yes. Yes. Yes. Yes. Yes. Yes. Yes. Yes. Yes. Yes. Yes. Yes. Yes. Yes. Yes. Yes. Yes. Yes. Yes. Yes. Yes. Yes. Yes. Yes. Yes. Yes. Yes. Yes. Yes. Yes. Yes. Yes. Yes. Yes. Yes. Yes. Yes. Yes. Yes. Yes. Yes. Yes. Yes. Yes. Yes. Yes. Yes. Yes. Yes. Yes. Yes. Yes. Yes. Yes. Yes. Yes. Yes. Yes. Yes. Yes. Yes. Yes. Yes. Yes. Yes. Yes. Yes. Yes. Yes. Yes. Yes

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3: 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You can't keep on inciting Kenyans. 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You cannot be a trade unionist if you don't have any bias in economy. How your country's economy performs. 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If there is somewhere government has done badly, go and advise the government. You have an access. You can write to the head of state. You can write. Kenya is bigger than all of us. 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
4: You saw we had an election in a place called Murwadikir. That is Ruto's supposed bedroom. He had to bribe people at home to vote for UDA. And 11,000 people took his money and voted against him. That is how sweet the whole thing is. I can tell you, that Rift Valley, we shall split with him half-half. And that is the only place he'll get half. That's the only place. Nyanza, where he was relying on, Akina Sivuna and group have 74%. The guy is in total trouble. 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He's in trouble. And I can tell you there is no escape route. So that's the good news.
0: Megira serikali eka undi ngare na rok na rigiro gafanai Patrick Ole Ntutu itori silo venye na county. 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
5: 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You can't keep on inciting Kenyans. 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How your country's economy performs. 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You have an access. You can write to the head of state. You can write. 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